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3: Good morning. Environment Canada has issued a rainfall warning for a large section of mainland Nova Scotia ahead of heavy rain and thunderstorms. The heavy rain is expected to fall this morning and this afternoon before tapering to steady drizzle or showers by the evening, with another round of heavy rain possible tomorrow morning. The Tri-Counties and the Atlantic Coast to Halifax County are under the warning, with 40 to 60 millimeters of rain expected. A special weather statement is in effect for the rest of the province, with the weather agency saying 30 to 50 millimeters of rain is forecast. Thunder showers are expected to develop over some areas, producing heavier rainfall. Emergency Management Minister Kim Maslin said there could be localized flooding and road disruptions, as their modeling projects up to 100 millimeters of rain. Nine of Canada's premiers have signed an agreement to allow the direct-to-consumer sale of alcohol between their provinces. The Atlantic provinces joined Alberta, BC, Saskatchewan, Manitoba, and Ontario to allow individuals to order their favorite wine, spirit, beer, or other alcoholic beverages directly from licensed producers from those jurisdictions. BC said it would allow companies to sell directly to consumers by February, while Quebec and the Yukon are aiming to sign on to the agreement in the near future. New Brunswick and Manitoba had already reached deals to permit more interprovincial sales of certain types of alcohol, while Nova Scotia and Ontario signed the first direct-to-consumer agreement of its kind in March. It's part of a larger effort to address interprovincial trade barriers across Canada. The provincial government has issued requests for proposals for public housing projects in Middleton, Spring Hill, and Shubenacadie. Build Nova Scotia says the latest RFPs will cover 50 homes for about 150 people in need of public housing. Last November, the province announced those three sites plus Windsor were chosen for up to 64 new affordable homes. It's part of a plan to add 515 new public housing units across the province over the next 5 years, with 307 of the units underway or complete. Sobeys parent company says it will stop using and enforcing some property controls that can limit where competitors open stores. Empire Company Limited of Stellarton says it will no longer use restrictive covenants and will stop enforcing certain exclusivity clauses. The move comes after increased scrutiny from regulators over competition in the grocery industry. Empire says future lease agreements will have limits on size, products, and length of any exclusivity provisions. The Competition Bureau has been investigating grocery property controls since 2024. In sports, the Blue Jays have dropped 5 of their last 6 games after a 12-2 loss to Tampa Bay last night. Elsewhere in the majors, Boston's bid to tie a franchise record 15th straight win is on hold after last night's game with Baltimore was postponed. The Yankees and Pirates were also postponed, and both series will play a doubleheader today. Now you're up to date. I'm James Faulkner.
4: Cat Country forecast for us today. We do have a special weather statement from Environment Canada. That rain starting this morning with the risk of a thunder shower. 20 millimeters with gusty winds and a high 22. Humidity feeling about 30. Drizzle and showers and fog overnight tonight. Another 5 to 10 millimeters and a low 19. Clouds and showers for Thursday. High 23 and back to sunshine on Friday. It's 18 at 6:04.
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Country 99.5, Taylor Swift, and I knew it, I knew you. It's 6:10, it's Cat Country Mornings with Amanda. It is pretty warm out there right now, 18 degrees. We've got that special weather statement from Environment Canada. Lots of rain, lots of wind today, even a risk of a thunder shower. And we do have some fog, so do take care as you head out the door this morning. Make sure those headlights are on so you can see and be seen. And when the rain comes, especially in those heaviest showers, drive to conditions. Going to be a lot of water pooling on the roadways. No rainfall warning in this part of Nova Scotia, but a lot of parts of the province. Depending on where you're traveling, going to see a lot of rain today. And we do need it. But we just want you to be safe out there. Here's Shaboozy, Jelly Roll. Amen. Cat Country Mornings. Good morning.

0: Country 99.5, Kelsey Kulick, and Till I Get to Heaven. It's 6:16. It's Cat Country Mornings with Amanda James, set to go at 6:30 with an information update. Rainfall warning issued for a lot of mainland Nova Scotia ahead of heavy rain and thunderstorms. Could see 40 to 60 millimeters for like Tri-County, Atlantic Coast, Halifax County. But here in our neck of the woods, they're saying around 20 and then 5 to 10 on the way for us tonight. But the thunder shower is definitely going to be a concern as we get through the day today. It's a fast-moving system. But you know what? If you are going to be heading out today, just watch the weather systems. We'll keep you updated and posted on, you know, the tracking of this system, which is set to arrive here, you know, within the next hour and a half. Do adjust your speeds if you are on the 100 series highways today. And you know what? Drive safe, be safe, flick on those headlights so we can see ya.
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4: Good morning. The province is urging Nova Scotians to prepare for significant rainfall and thunderstorms starting today and continuing into tomorrow. Emergency Management Minister Kim Maslin says modeling projects 40 to 100 millimeters of rain, which could lead to localized flooding and road disruptions. She says residents should stay informed, avoid unnecessary travel during intense rain, and never drive through flooded roads. The Tri-Counties and the Atlantic Coast to Halifax County are under a rainfall warning from Environment Canada, with 40 to 60 millimeters of rain expected. The rest of the province is under a special weather statement with 30 to 50 millimeters of rain in the forecast. The Prime Minister met virtually with provincial and territorial premiers yesterday as they were gathered in Charlottetown for the First Minister's meeting. A release says Mark Carney updated the group on the latest in a series of unilateral trade actions by the U.S. that began with President Donald Trump imposing tariffs in direct violation of the Canada-U.S.-Mexico agreement. He discussed Canada's ongoing tariff response and underscored that Canada remains ready to engage with the U.S. for the mutual benefit of both countries. Carney commended the premiers on the significant steps they have taken together with the federal government to strengthen the country's economy. East Hants District RCMP have charged a youth with multiple offenses after a stolen car chase in Shubenacadie last week. Officers spotted the Hyundai Elantra on Highway 2 around 9:20 p.m. on Thursday, but the vehicle fled. It was located several more times, and around 10:40 p.m. during a high-risk stop, the driver tried to flee again and struck a police vehicle. No one was injured. The youth driver was arrested and police say they seized two imitation firearms and a pry bar from the vehicle. The Nova Scotia Highlanders Regimental Museum is preparing to move to its new home at 55 Victoria Street East in Amherst. The new location will offer nearly 3,000 square feet of exhibit space, more than triple the size of the museum's previous home, while also providing ground-level barrier-free access for visitors. The museum was forced to leave the Ralston Armory after it was closed by the Department of National Defense last July, citing safety concerns. Museum Committee Chair Justin McKay says the additional space will make it possible to rotate exhibits and reveal artifacts that have rarely or never been seen by the public. An official opening is currently planned for October 17th. In sports, Tampa Bay beat the Blue Jays 12-2 in Toronto last night. The Jays are now six games behind the Red Sox for the third and final wildcard spot with six teams to jump. Boston's game against Baltimore and the Yankees matchup with Pittsburgh were both postponed last night and will be played as part of a doubleheader today. And in the NHL, Jason Robertson and the Dallas Stars will avoid a salary arbitration hearing as a forward signed a $12 million contract for next season. Now you're up to date. I'm James Faulkner.
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6: Cat Country forecast, rain today, risk of a thunder shower, and we will see some showers by this afternoon. 20 millimeters of rain expected, gusty winds, and a high 22. Drizzle or showers and fog overnight tonight, an additional 5 to 10 millimeters of rain, low of 19. Clouds and showers tomorrow, 23 the high, and sunshine into Friday. It's 18 at 6:35 as the rain starts coming down.
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0: Country 99.5. Yesterday we were talking about a new Marvel movie coming out, but will there be a new Deadpool?
1: I bet you're sitting on a high back, running up a good tab, thinking them two-for-one shots ain't kicking in. Dear drunk me, I bet you're chalking up a cube and it's going down smooth. First time she hadn't crossed your mind, God knows when.

0: Cat Country 99.5, Chad Brownlee and Dear Drunk Me. It's Cat Country Mornings with Amanda as the rain comes down. Do slow down if you are on the 100 series highways, especially in those heavier downpours. We'll see around 20 millimeters of rain. Not really a heavy rainfall warning for our neck of the woods here. However, depending on where you're traveling in and around Nova Scotia, you may see a lot more rain. It's Cat Country Mornings. It's 18 degrees. It's going to be a humid one today. So yesterday we were talking about Avengers Doomsday coming in December. And it looks like Ryan Reynolds may be, in fact, putting on the Deadpool suit once again.
1: That we can kind of admit that there's stuff that, you know, are coming. There's eventually, you know, there will be another Deadpool.
0: There will be another Deadpool. That is coming from him confirming that another Deadpool movie is going to be in the works. He announced it at a Fanatics Fest of 2026. The last one was 2024 is Deadpool and Wolverine. He didn't give any other details on whether the film will be another solo Deadpool installment or more of an ensemble film with his chaotic anti-hero becoming more of a supporting player. Last year, it was reported that Ryan Reynolds was exploring ideas for another movie in the franchise, which would feature X-Men characters. So, good news if you are a Deadpool fan.
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0: 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It's Luke Combs. 6:51. Cat Country Mornings with Amanda. The rain coming down. We've got 20 millimeters of rain and a lot of wind, maybe even some thunder showers as this fast-moving system rolls through today, depending on where you are. Might be a little bit more rain, but do take care on those roads. Make sure your headlights are on so you can see and be seen. It's pretty dark out there right now, especially for this time of day and in the summertime. But we do need that rain. Let's check in what's trending. So do you remember back in 2017? The unicorn frappuccino. Yeah, Starbucks apparently bringing it back August the 15th. And this drink first went viral because of its bright colors and mango taste. And it is so sweet. I actually tried it back in the day. Not a drink for me, but maybe you would like that. It's only available for one weekend, and that's August 15th. RoboCop is getting his own live-action TV show on Prime Video, but no word on who's going to be playing RoboCop. Amazon ordered 8 episodes. And if you're a Top Gun fan and you're planning to visit Vegas, it looks like Top Gun attraction is being planned for the Strip in Vegas, and visitors will find dining and shopping options as part of an immersive experience. The attraction is going to be called Top Gun Vegas. Very original. And a new Gov poll reveals that Meghan Markle's favorability has dropped to 27%, if you wanted to know that. And that's what's trending.
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4: Good morning. Environment Canada has issued a rainfall warning for a large section of mainland Nova Scotia ahead of heavy rain and thunderstorms. The heavy rain is expected to fall this morning and this afternoon before tapering to steady drizzle or showers by the evening, with another round of heavy rain possible tomorrow morning. The Tri-Counties and the Atlantic Coast to Halifax County are under the warning, with 40 to 60 millimeters of rain expected. A special weather statement is in effect for the rest of the province, with the weather agency saying 30 to 50 millimeters of rain is forecast. Thunder showers are expected to develop over some areas, producing heavier rainfall. Emergency Management Minister Kim Maslin said there could be localized flooding and road disruptions, as their modeling projects up to 100 millimeters of rain. Nine of Canada's premiers have signed an agreement to allow the direct-to-consumer sale of alcohol between their provinces. The Atlantic provinces joined Alberta, BC, Saskatchewan, Manitoba, and Ontario to allow individuals to order their favorite wine, spirit, beer, or other alcoholic beverages directly from licensed producers from those jurisdictions. BC said it would allow companies to sell directly to consumers by February, while Quebec and the Yukon are aiming to sign on to the agreement in the near future. New Brunswick and Manitoba had already reached deals to permit more interprovincial sales of certain types of alcohol, while Nova Scotia and Ontario signed the first direct-to-consumer agreement of its kind in March. It's part of a larger effort to address interprovincial trade barriers across Canada. The provincial government has issued requests for proposals for public housing projects in Middleton, Spring Hill, and Shubenacadie. Build Nova Scotia says the latest RFPs will cover 50 homes for about 150 people in need of public housing. Last November, the province announced those three sites plus Windsor were chosen for up to 64 new affordable homes. It's part of a plan to add 515 new public housing units across the province over the next 5 years, with 307 of the units underway or complete. Sobeys parent company says it will stop using and enforcing some property controls that can limit where competitors open stores. Empire Company Limited of Stellarton says it will no longer use restrictive covenants and will stop enforcing certain exclusivity clauses. The move comes after increased scrutiny from regulators over competition in the grocery industry. Empire says future lease agreements will have limits on size, products, and length of any exclusivity provisions. The Competition Bureau has been investigating grocery property controls since 2024. In sports, the Blue Jays have dropped five of their last six games after a 12-2 loss to Tampa Bay last night. Elsewhere in the majors, Boston's bid to tie a franchise record 15th straight win is on hold after last night's game with Baltimore was postponed. The Yankees and Pirates were also postponed, and both series will play a doubleheader today. Now you're up to date. I'm James Faulkner.
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6: Cat Country forecast, a lot of rain today. We'll see thunder showers, a possibility as well. Amounts 20 millimeters. High around 22, humidity 29, and really strong winds. Drizzle or showers and fog overnight tonight, 5 to 10 more additional millimeters and a low 19. A few showers for us tomorrow, high 23, and sunshine returns on Friday. 7:04 and it's 18.
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It's 7:10. It's Cat Country Mornings with Amanda. Slow down on the roads today. Lots of rain coming down and a lot of wind, and we could see a risk of a thunder shower as we get through this Wednesday. The system going to be moving pretty fast through our neck of the woods. Could see up towards 20 millimeters of rain. And I say slow down, because a lot of us seem to be in a hurry these days to get to where we need to go. I'm guilty of it too. Do you think speeding gets you there much faster? Well, a new study says the payoff is very, very small. So they tracked around 120 million car trips, and researchers found that drivers who stick to the speed limit arrive only 54 seconds later per day than those who speed on trips averaging around 47 kilometers. So meanwhile, driving faster burns between 2 and 3% more fuel, increases your carbon emissions, and raises the risk of crashes. They also estimate that obeying speed limits could save 54.4

0: 5.4 million liters of fuel, 22 million, and prevent around 7,000 metric tons of carbon dioxide from being released every day. So their conclusion, slowing down saves fuel, money, and the environment with almost no extra travel time. Yeah, so obey those speed limits, especially today when the rain's coming down.
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0: 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It's Bottle Rocket, Scotty McCreery, and Hootie and the Blowfish. And I kind of thought that I was listening to a little Hootie and the Blowfish there, James.
1: Absolutely.
0: I know. It's such a great little song.
1: Mm-hmm.
0: First time I heard that song, I was like, what's Darius Rucker doing on that? And it's Hootie and the Blowfish.
1: I'm saying hold my hand.
0: Yeah, like throwback to the 90s. How you doing?
1: Track review. Doing well. Just kind of waiting for things to get ugly, honestly, outside. I'm paying attention to the radar map. And,
0: yeah.
1: And we got some rain coming.
0: Well, you know, usually on our drive into work, we see, you know, a lot of sunrises. So we see a lot of really cool stuff before, you know, 4 a.m. And this morning I was recording my little video for the Cat Country socials, and the sky was purple. It kind of matched my my sweater.
1: Yeah, it would
0: this
1: have,
0: morning.
1: Actually. Yeah,
0: yeah. So it was kind of neat this morning to see. And I was like, ooh, that doesn't look like it's going to be a good thing. But anyway, we'll take the pretty skies before 6 o'clock anyway. But, you know, the weather is going to be hampering us a lot today.
1: Yeah. Now, that said, it's supposed to be mostly in the morning.
0: Yes.
1: And then, like, afternoon, it'll kind of peter out to be just kind of drizzle and showers. And then it's supposed to pick up again kind of overnight and early tomorrow. So,
0: yeah,
1: it's just going to kind of be the morning. It looks like that's going to be the messy part for us.
0: I mean, depending on where you are, if you are heading into Halifax, you might see a lot more rain than what you would hear.
1: Well, I mean, the funny thing is, like, this, we're under a special weather statement, and they're saying, Environment Canada is saying 30 to 50 millimeters. Well, the rainfall warning is just 40 to 60.
0: Yeah.
1: So there's not really much of a difference. The only thing is where the thunder showers might be. There were some early this morning down in, like, Barrington and, you know, Shelburne and those kind of areas. Haven't really seen much heading north yet, but we'll see what happens.
0: You got to love the fifth season of Nova Scotia, which is the special weather station.
1: Yeah, exactly.
0: So are we there yet? I'm not sure, but we'll check on that forecast and more coming up at 7:30.
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1: I have not.
0: So Ed Harris, who was one of the stars of the show, is actually clapping back because he told Variety that he felt misled about his importance in the actual series. So he was told that he was going to be one of the main cast members, and
1: as you would think, if you bring in Ed Harris,
0: so the Yellowstone spinoff, you know, season one is already done, but he wanted to get out halfway through filming of season
1: one.
0: Yeah, he told his team, he was like, get me the heck out of here. He said, I was talked up quite a bit before the season was even filmed that his character was going to be one of the main characters, and he didn't feel it was the case. And he signed on for two seasons, so he's been told he'll have a little bit more to do in season two.
1: Unless they go the Kevin Costner route.
0: We'll see how that goes. And the $30 million wine country estate, once belonging to Alex Trebek, is going to be auctioned off.
1: Is it?
0: Yeah, so it's a luxurious 700-acre property.
1: Well, $30 million,
0: $33
1: million.
0: Yeah, so iconic Jeopardy host had that for 37 years before he sold it to its current owners back in 2001. Trebek quietly built a reputation as a California wine country investor. So that is Country Confidential.
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3: Good morning. The province is urging Nova Scotians to prepare for significant rainfall and thunderstorms starting today and continuing into tomorrow. Emergency Management Minister Kim Maslin says modeling projects 40 to 100 millimeters of rain, which could lead to localized flooding and road disruptions. She says residents should stay informed, avoid unnecessary travel during intense rain, and never drive through flooded roads. The Tri-Counties and the Atlantic Coast to Halifax County are under a rainfall warning from Environment Canada, with 40 to 60 millimeters of rain expected. The rest of the province is under a special weather statement with 30 to 50 millimeters of rain in the forecast. The Prime Minister met virtually with provincial and territorial premiers yesterday as they were gathered in Charlottetown for the First Minister's meeting. A release says Mark Carney updated the group on the latest in a series of unilateral trade actions by the U.S. that began with President Donald Trump imposing tariffs in direct violation of the Canada-U.S.-Mexico agreement. He discussed Canada's ongoing tariff response and underscored that Canada remains ready to engage with the U.S. for the mutual benefit of both countries. Carney commended the premiers on the significant steps they have taken together with the federal government to strengthen the country's economy. East Hants District RCMP have charged a youth with multiple offenses after a stolen car chase in Shubenacadie last week. Officers spotted the Hyundai Elantra on Highway 2 around 9:20 p.m. on Thursday, but the vehicle fled. It was located several more times, and around 10:40 p.m. during a high-risk stop, the driver tried to flee again and struck a police vehicle. No one was injured. The youth driver was arrested, and police say they seized two imitation firearms and a pry bar from the vehicle. The Nova Scotia Highlanders Regimental Museum is preparing to move to its new home at 55 Victoria Street East in Amherst. The new location will offer nearly 3,000 square feet of exhibit space, more than triple the size of the museum's previous home, while also providing ground-level barrier-free access for visitors. The museum was forced to leave the Ralston Armory after it was closed by the Department of National Defense last July, citing safety concerns. Museum Committee Chair Justin McKay says the additional space will make it possible to rotate exhibits and reveal artifacts that have rarely or never been seen by the public. An official opening is currently planned for October 17th. In sports, Tampa Bay beat the Blue Jays 12-2 in Toronto last night. The Jays are now six games behind the Red Sox for the third and final wildcard spot with six teams to jump. Boston's game against Baltimore and the Yankees matchup with Pittsburgh were both postponed last night and will be played as part of a doubleheader today. And in the NHL, Jason Robertson and the Dallas Stars will avoid a salary arbitration hearing as the forward signed a $12 million contract for next season. Now you're up to date. I'm James Faulkner.
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6: Cat Country forecast. We'll see rain today and a risk of a thunder shower, and it should subside by this afternoon. Amounts 20 millimeters and gusty winds, high 22, humidity around 29. Drizzle or showers overnight tonight with fog patches, 5 to 10 more additional millimeters of rain and a low 19. We'll see showers tomorrow and a high around 23 and back into sunshine Friday. 7:33, it's 18.
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0: Cat Country 99.5 is High Valley and Small Town Something. It's 7:39. It's Cat Country Mornings with Amanda. River John Festival dates ongoing until the weekend. You can get the full list of what's happening at catcountry995.com. Also, tomorrow is Down Lacey Community Day, which is going pretty well all day tomorrow. Lots to take in, including campus tours, barbecue, wagon rides, so much for the entire family, and it's going rain or shine tomorrow. Hop over to catcountry995.com to take part in our Vogue Optical web poll. Yesterday, we were asking if you carried a good luck charm. Around 69% of you said no, and the rest of you said, yeah, you do. Today's Vogue Optical web poll, do you believe in love at first sight? And the Canadian Press found in a recent survey that 55% of Canadians believe in love at first sight. I mean, maybe. I mean, you know, you can be attracted to someone, I guess, at first sight. I'm not sure. But is it love? Is it? CatCountry995.com. It's a yes or no. You share with us and we'll have the results tomorrow.
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0: Cat Country 99.5, Morgan Wallen. That one's called Don't We. It's Cat Country Mornings with Amanda. Good morning. Heading into 8 o'clock. Wow, this morning is flying by. 8:10, we have Life by the Numbers. If you see anything slowing you down this morning, talk or text line is open, 902-897-9950. Traffic slowdowns in your neck of the woods, I'd love to hear from you. We can pass it along. And you know what? The rain is going to be definitely slowing you down a little bit, especially a little bit later on this morning when we could see some heavier downpours with some thunder showers expected as we get through our Wednesday together. But make sure those headlights are on. It is pretty dark and dreary out there right now on your commute, and we want you to see and be seen.
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0: We have one anniversary to pass along to you this morning. 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
4: Good morning. Environment Canada has issued a rainfall warning for a large section of mainland Nova Scotia ahead of heavy rain and thunderstorms. The heavy rain is expected to fall this morning and this afternoon before tapering to steady drizzle or showers by the evening, with another round of heavy rain possible tomorrow morning. The Tri-Counties and the Atlantic Coast to Halifax County are under the warning, with 40 to 60 millimeters of rain expected. A special weather statement is in effect for the rest of the province, with the weather agency saying 30 to 50 millimeters of rain is forecast. Thunder showers are expected to develop over some areas, producing heavier rainfall. Emergency Management Minister Kim Maslin said there could be localized flooding and road disruptions, as their modeling projects up to 100 millimeters of rain. Nine of Canada's premiers have signed an agreement to allow the direct-to-consumer sale of alcohol between their provinces. The Atlantic provinces joined Alberta, BC, Saskatchewan, Manitoba, and Ontario to allow individuals to order their favorite wine, spirit, beer, or other alcoholic beverages directly from licensed producers from those jurisdictions. BC said it would allow companies to sell directly to consumers by February, while Quebec and the Yukon are aiming to sign on to the agreement in the near future. New Brunswick and Manitoba had already reached deals to permit more interprovincial sales of certain types of alcohol, while Nova Scotia and Ontario signed the first direct-to-consumer agreement of its kind in March. It's part of a larger effort to address interprovincial trade barriers across Canada. The provincial government has issued requests for proposals for public housing projects in Middleton, Spring Hill, and Shubenacadie. Build Nova Scotia says the latest RFPs will cover 50 homes for about 150 people in need of public housing. Last November, the province announced those three sites plus Windsor were chosen for up to 64 new affordable homes. It's part of a plan to add 515 new public housing units across the province over the next 5 years, with 307 of the units underway or complete. Sobeys parent company says it will stop using and enforcing some property controls that can limit where competitors open stores. Empire Company Limited of Stellarton says it will no longer use restrictive covenants and will stop enforcing certain exclusivity clauses. The move comes after increased scrutiny from regulators over competition in the grocery industry. Empire says future lease agreements will have limits on size, products, and length of any exclusivity provisions. The Competition Bureau has been investigating grocery property controls since 2024. In sports, the Blue Jays have dropped 5 of their last 6 games after a 12-2 loss to Tampa Bay last night. Elsewhere in the majors, Boston's bid to tie a franchise record 15th straight win is on hold after last night's game with Baltimore was postponed. The Yankees and Pirates were also postponed, and both series will play a doubleheader today. Now you're up to date. I'm James Faulkner.
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6: Cat Country forecast. Lots of rain today and a risk of a thunder shower. We'll see around 20 millimeters and a high 22. Drizzle or showers for us tonight. 5 more or 10 more millimeters, depending on where you are, a low 19. More showers for tomorrow. We'll see a high 23, and sunshine returns on Friday. It's 18 at 8:04.
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0: Wildcat Country 99.5, Dean Brody's latest in A Man Without a Woman. It's 8:11. It's Cat Country Mornings with Amanda as the rain comes down today. Lots of it, 20 millimeters for our neck of the woods, and a lot of wind as well. We'll see a high around 22, humidity around 29. That should subside by this afternoon, but we still have some showers lingering tonight and even into tomorrow. The weekend's looking really nice with some sunshine. But you know what? If you're out today, just slow down. Depending on where you are, could see some heavier downpours with a risk of a thunder shower as well. And flick on those headlights too. Always want to remind you of that so you can see and be seen. Life by the numbers. Statistical look at the people that we are, the things that we do. According to one study, kids become bored at about 1:30 each day. In the summertime, 20 million tons of mangoes are grown annually. In poker, a card combination of a 9 and a 5 is called a Dolly Parton. A mango also provides 100% of your daily vitamin C requirement. And statistically, once you file something, there's a 98% chance that you'll never look at it again.
1: 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Good cars, great deals, pretty smart.

0: Cat Country 99.5. It's Ella Langley and Weren't for the Wind. So we'll see some gusty winds today with that rain, and it is coming down right now. So do drive with care. Make sure your headlights are on and, you know, slow down on the highways. Get to where you need to safely today. 20 millimeters of rain, could see even more in the heavier showers. Could even see some thunder showers as well. Coming up, we've got an information update to 8:30, catcountry99.5.com. Click on our events tab. Dal AC Community Day is happening tomorrow. We've got River John Festival Day is going on. And lots as we get to the final, days of July. Where has the time gone? This weekend, Number 2 Construction Battalion Athletic Facility going to be hosting the Atlantic Track and Field Championships. And it's going to be held at the Truro Lions Track and Field Club, hosted by them Saturday and Sunday. So watch out for a lot more traffic in the area and give yourself lots of extra time this weekend.
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3: Good morning. The province is urging Nova Scotians to prepare for significant rainfall and thunderstorms starting today and continuing into tomorrow. Emergency Management Minister Kim Maslin says modeling projects 40 to 100 millimeters of rain, which could lead to localized flooding and road disruptions. She says residents should stay informed, avoid unnecessary travel during intense rain, and never drive through flooded roads. The Tri-Counties and the Atlantic Coast to Halifax County are under a rainfall warning from Environment Canada, with 40 to 60 millimeters of rain expected. The rest of the province is under a special weather statement with 30 to 50 millimeters of rain in the forecast. The Prime Minister met virtually with provincial and territorial premiers yesterday as they were gathered in Charlottetown for the First Minister's meeting. A release says Mark Carney updated the group on the latest in a series of unilateral trade actions by the U.S. that began with President Donald Trump imposing tariffs in direct violation of the Canada-U.S.-Mexico agreement. He discussed Canada's ongoing tariff response and underscored that Canada remains ready to engage with the U.S. for the mutual benefit of both countries. Carney commended the premiers on the significant steps they have taken together with the federal government to strengthen the country's economy. East Hants District RCMP have charged a youth with multiple offenses after a stolen car chase in Shubenacadie last week. Officers spotted the Hyundai Elantra on Highway 2 around 9:20 p.m. on Thursday, but the vehicle fled. It was located several more times, and around 10:40 p.m. during a high-risk stop, the driver tried to flee again and struck a police vehicle. No one was injured. The youth driver was arrested, and police say they seized two imitation firearms and a pry bar from the vehicle. The Nova Scotia Highlanders Regimental Museum is preparing to move to its new home at 55 Victoria Street East in Amherst. The new location will offer nearly 3,000 square feet of exhibit space, more than triple the size of the museum's previous home, while also providing ground-level barrier-free access for visitors. The museum was forced to leave the Ralston Armory after it was closed by the Department of National Defense last July, citing safety concerns. Museum Committee Chair Justin McKay says the additional space will make it possible to rotate exhibits and reveal artifacts that have rarely or never been seen by the public. An official opening is currently planned for October 17th. In sports, Tampa Bay beat the Blue Jays 12-2 in Toronto last night. The Jays are now six games behind the Red Sox for the third and final wildcard spot with six teams to jump. Boston's game against Baltimore and the Yankees matchup with Pittsburgh were both postponed last night and will be played as part of a doubleheader today. And in the NHL, Jason Robertson and the Dallas Stars will avoid a salary arbitration hearing as the forward signed a $12 million contract for next season. Now you're up to date. I'm James Faulkner.
4: Cat Country forecast. Lots of rain today. We could even see some thunder showers. And by this afternoon, drizzle or showers. 20 millimeters of rain and gusty winds. High 22, feeling like 29 with the humidity. Drizzle and showers and fog overnight tonight. An additional 5 to 10 millimeters, a low 19. More showers expected tomorrow in 23. And the sun returns on Friday in 24. Definitely need this rain. 8:34, it's 19.
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0: Cut Country 99.5 Straight Line. It's Keith Urban and the rain, definitely not a straight line. It's kind of sideways rain right now. Cut Country Mornings with Amanda. Lots of rain in the forecast. 20 mils today expected, but we do have that special weather statement issued from Environment Canada. Depending on where you are in the province, depends on how much rain you will get. And we've got 50 kilometer an hour winds. So definitely going to be, welcomed rain, I should say, but going to impede your driving a little bit. So slow your roll, turn on those headlights so you can see and be seen, because it's definitely a dark one out there today. CatCountry995.com for the Vogue Optical web poll. Do you believe in love at first sight? CatCountry995.com. It's a yes or no. We'll have those results coming up tomorrow. So let's talk about love. A bank in Vancouver is showing some love to your four-legged pal. And a trip to that bank, a little more exciting for your dogs. TD Branches in Vancouver, they've installed a special automatic treat machine as part of a Canadian pilot program. So instead of dispensing cash, the ATM will give your pooch a free treat. And all they have to do is step onto a paw print pad. So there's no card, no PIN, no deposits, just snacks. I would love that myself. Maybe they should do an adult one too. The dog-friendly ATM even features a screen with videos designed for your puppy. It's the only, so there's three of them, so one of only three in Canada. Why give the treats out to your dogs? Well, the bank says they are showing some love to our furry friends who accompany us to their bank on excursions. And the idea was first launched in Philly. It expanded to Toronto in 2024 and now in Vancouver. And hopefully to the Maritimes soon.
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1: Cat Country 99.5. Hurtin' Songs, Brett Kissel, Dierks Bentley, 850. It's Cat Country Mornings with Amanda. 19 degrees on our way to 22. It's going to feel like 29 with that humidity and a lot of rain in the forecast this morning. It's been quite a drive this morning for you. So, you know, make sure you crank up the tunes and, you know, take it easy on the roads today. Lots of water pooling. So watch out for that. 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I want to see something cool that you've taken a picture of your farm, maybe your truck. The sky, flowers, maybe you were on vacation and you got a really cool shot. I mean, I just want you to show me. Cat Country 99.5 on socials. I shared a picture of my husband, Scott, with our Velcro kitty, Beaners. She loves Scott so much and she just wants to snuggle with him all the time. So I shared that photo. Angela showed a picture of a farm on her walk with big, huge clouds. Tanya, I love this picture. She was at the Moncton Zoo yesterday and got a big yawn from a tiger at the zoo. And I hope that you said big yawns when the tiger was doing that, especially if they stretched out. You know, you always have to say big stretch or big yawn. So I would love to see a cool photo that you took. Cat Country 99.5 on socials. Heading into 9 o'clock. And your 90s at 9 on the way. Brooks and Dunn, Daryl Singletary, and George Strait on the way.
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0: Cat Country 99.5 wrapping up your 90s at 9 this morning. It's George Strait and A Love Without End. Amen. We'll do it all over again for the 90s at 9. Five of your favorites back to back right here on Cat Country Mornings. As we look at entertainment history, 7 years ago, Avengers Endgame becomes the world's highest grossing film at $2.8 billion. Overtaking Avatar. 27 years ago, Woodstock 99 Music Festival begins in Rome, New York. It runs until the 25th of July that year, with performers like Metallica, Creed, Red Hot Chili Peppers, Kid Rock. It was attended by over 400,000 people, but it would end due to violence. 3 years ago, a Taylor Swift concert in Seattle shakes the ground so hard it registers equivalent to a magnitude 2.3 earthquake. The next night, it does the same thing. 1 year ago, 17 days after his star-studded farewell concert, which also featured a set with his band Black Sabbath, Ozzy Osbourne dies at the age of 76. 13 years ago, a study reveals that dolphins have unique names for one another, much like humans do. And 9 years ago today, South African golfer Brandon Grace records the lowest round for a men's major championship, shooting a 62 in the third round at the British Open. Since then, it's equaled 7 times, but it's never been beaten.
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Here's Lainey Wilson.

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Did you play Lions Club Radio Bingo last night? We'll recap your winners next. Here's Ella Langley and Morgan Wallen. And I Can't Love You Anymore on Cat Country. Good morning.

0: Cat Country 99.5, The Reklaws, and Dean Brody, it's Hometown Heroes. Did you play Lions Club Radio Bingo last night? Well, we had a lot of winners, so let's congratulate them. Sherry Fisher was our Game 1 winner from Shubenacadie. Game 2 went to Mary Vecchiola of Truro. Game number 3 went to Madge Foster of Truro. Congratulations on winning the $300 mini jackpot. Game number 4, one winner as well, to Laura Burley of Truro. Game 5 went to Natasha Ettinger of Truro. And we had two winners in Game 6 with the full card jackpot, Shirley Scott of Milford and Jennifer Maxwell of Truro. Congratulations, your jackpot win of $550 each. And you can tune in each and every Tuesday night at 7 o'clock for an hour of fun with Lions Radio Bingo right here on Cat Country 99.5. 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
6: Here's your latest Environment Canada weather forecast. Rain and a risk of thunder showers today, changing to showers or drizzle this afternoon. 20 millimeters on the way with wind from the southwest gusting to 50, a high of 22 and a humidex of 29. Another 5 to 10 millimeters of showers or drizzle tonight with fog patches overnight. Wind from the southwest gusting to 40 and a low of 19. And cloudy tomorrow with a few showers in the afternoon. 2 to 4 millimeters expected with a high of 23 and a humidex of 31.
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0: Cat Country 99.5, Josh Ross and Scared of Getting Sober. It's Cat Country Mornings with Amanda. That wraps it up for me. Take care on the roads today. I will do the same on my drive. The rain should taper off to showers this afternoon into this evening. Tomorrow, we've got your regular features, including a throwback Thursday. We're going back to 1997 tomorrow to an artist who won Song of the Year in 1997. And she performed in our area a few short weeks ago. That's your Throwback Thursday hint. We'll play it for you just before the 8:30 news. Have an incredible day, guys, and we'll chat tomorrow. This is finally.
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8: Here's your latest Environment Canada weather forecast. Rain and a risk of thunder showers today, changing to showers or drizzle this afternoon. 20 millimeters on the way with wind from the southwest gusting to 50, a high of 22 and a humidex of 29. Another 5 to 10 millimeters of showers or drizzle tonight with fog patches overnight. Wind from the southwest gusting to 40 and a low of 19. And cloudy tomorrow with a few showers in the afternoon. 2 to 4 millimeters expected with a high of 23 and a humidex of 31.
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8: Weather's Environment Canada forecast special weather statement for the rain with showers and drizzle today. About 20 millimeters could fall. Brisk southeasterly shifting to the southwest. The high 22, humidex of 29. More showers or drizzle tonight. Another 5 to 10 millimeters with fog patches overnight, 19. Cloudy tomorrow with a chance of drizzle or showers through the morning, and then a few showers starting to fall through the afternoon as it starts to taper off after that. Looking at a high of 23, humidex tomorrow of 31, with a sunny day Friday and a high of 24.
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7: Weather's Environment Canada forecast. Special weather statement for the rain with showers and drizzle today. About 20 millimeters could fall. Brisk southeasterly shifting to the southwest. The high 22, humidex of 29. More showers or drizzle tonight. Another 5 to 10 millimeters with fog patches overnight, 19. Cloudy tomorrow with a chance of drizzle or showers through the morning, and then a few showers starting to fall through the afternoon as it starts to taper off after that. Looking at a high of 23, humidex tomorrow of 31, with a sunny day Friday and a high of 24.
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6: Weather's Environment Canada forecast special weather statement for the rain with showers and drizzle today. About 20 millimeters could fall. Brisk southeasterly shifting to the southwest. The high 22, humidex of 29. More showers or drizzle tonight. Another 5 to 10 millimeters with fog patches overnight, 19. Cloudy tomorrow with a chance of drizzle or showers through the morning, and then a few showers starting to fall through the afternoon as it starts to taper off after that. Looking at a high of 23, humidex tomorrow of 31, with a sunny day Friday and a high of 24.
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Careful on the roads today. The puddles hiding potholes. The problem for the day today. Some tire busters, no doubt, hidden there in the depths. Luke Combs now, Be By You on Cat Country 99.5.

Cat Country 99.5. Everybody knows everybody from Teal Arts. It's Greg in this afternoon. Thanks for hanging with us. Hope you're having a great Wednesday. Making the best of it despite the rain. Riley Green now. This is a new one. Think As You Drunk. It's on Cat Country 99.5.

0: Jack Country 99.5 with Josh Ross and Ain't Doing Jack. How you doing this afternoon? It's Greg. Thanks for joining us here on your Wednesday. Getting for a big day tomorrow. The Dal AC Community Day is set to happen at the Dal Grounds in Bible Hill. The tractor rides, the bubble house, chance to meet the animals, some crafts, the teddy bear clinic, tons of stuff on the go tomorrow morning. All kicks off at the Dal AC Grounds in Bible Hill.
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Cat Country 99.5 with Owen Ringling's Tail Light This Town. It's Greg. Lights on, especially in the heavy downpours, if we have some more of those as we head into late this afternoon and this evening. Carrie Underwood now, Blown Away. It's on Cat Country 99.5.

0: Cat Country 99.5 with Tay Bays. That's going to leave a memory. How you doing? It's Greg in this afternoon. Thanks for stopping by and hanging out with us. Hope you're having a great Wednesday despite the rain. Good day to maybe stay inside, stay out of the weather, and maybe watch a movie or two at home. Now, do you watch more movies at home, or do you still go to the theaters to see movies in person on the big screen? The blockbuster movie franchise deal, it's kind of faded away over the last couple of years because we're not going to the theaters as often. When we do, it's very, very specific, big movies. A lot of kids' movies better in theaters, I find, than at home. At least for the experience for the kids, but you got to do this few and far between. Can't take them every single week. That's not doable. But is the era of the blockbuster over? I don't know. We'll see. I mean, The Odyssey's doing well, and the new Spider-Man movie drops next week. Toy Story 5 did well, so far I think it's been a pretty good year for movies at the theater.
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12: Weather's Environment Canada forecast special weather statement for the rain with showers and drizzle today. About 20 millimeters could fall. Brisk southeasterly shifting to the southwest. The high 22, humidex of 29. More showers or drizzle tonight. Another 5 to 10 millimeters with fog patches overnight, 19. Cloudy tomorrow with a chance of drizzle or showers through the morning, and then a few showers starting to fall through the afternoon as it starts to taper off after that. Looking at a high of 23, humidex tomorrow of 31, with a sunny day Friday and a high of 24.
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0: 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Music from Dierks Bentley. Somewhere on a beach. Probably not the best place to be today with some rain. Next real decent beach day maybe on Friday. Some showers continue into this afternoon and overnight tonight. And maybe some showers into tomorrow as well, the way the forecast is looking at the moment. So that's okay. We do need some rain, but obviously any of the outdoor activities you may have had planned for the day today, probably not on the go because of the forecast. So just check ahead if you do have something planned this afternoon that was supposed to be outside.
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Cat Country 99.5, woman from Kane Brown. Hey, good afternoon, it's Greg. Welcome to your Wednesday, already halfway through the work week. A little rain on a Wednesday, doesn't hurt anybody. We definitely need some. Thanks for hanging out with us this afternoon. Dean Brody now, Undone on Cat Country.

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0: Cat Country 99.5 with Luke Bryan, country, and she knows it. You know that the Colchester Sexual Assault Center is going to be moving here soon. They're moving to a new location. It's going to be downtown on English Place. 40 English Place will be their new location starting in August, and they actually have their grand opening for the new location set for Friday, August the 14th. If you want to mark that down, that's the day they'll be officially moving downtown. You can check that out in a couple of weeks' time. We'll be here before you know it.
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0: Cat Country 99.5 with the Reclaws and one beer away. It's Greg in this afternoon, halfway through the week. Thanks very much for hanging out with us. Hope your Wednesday is going well. Gearing up for a busy later part of the week, heading in towards the weekend. The Dally Sea Community Day, of course, coming up tomorrow, and then the River John Festival Days. Activities continue for a few more days as well. They wrap up on Saturday. 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
9: Weather's Environment Canada forecast special weather statement for the rain with showers and drizzle today. About 20 millimeters could fall. Brisk southeasterly shifting to the southwest. The high 22, humidex of 29. More showers or drizzle tonight. Another 5 to 10 millimeters with fog patches overnight, 19. Cloudy tomorrow with a chance of drizzle or showers through the morning, and then a few showers starting to fall through the afternoon as it starts to taper off after that. Looking at a high of 23, humidex tomorrow of 31, with a sunny day Friday and a high of 24.
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Cat Country 99.5 with Tay Bay, and somewhere in the country, it's Greg in this afternoon with the new one from Kenny Chesney now. 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

0: Cat Country 99.5 with Mackenzie Porter and Pickup. Who's going to pick up the gas money this week? We'll find out Friday. $250 in gas given away once again this week is Cat Country looking to fuel your summer. Be on the lookout for the Cat Country Summer Cruiser on the road all summer long. And scan the QR code we'll have with us when we're out around for your chance to win the weekly $250 in gas, which, let's face it, could really help out about now. Gas prices, they're getting pricey again.
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Cat Country 99.5 Rosewood Avenue's leaving town. It's Greg. Hi, thanks for hanging with us here on Cat Country. Careful your drive today. Could see some periods of rain continue into tonight, make it a bit tricky in some places. Tyler and Joe Miller now.

0: Cat Country 99.5. It's Afternoons with Greg, as they've confirmed that there's going to be another Deadpool movie. It's already in the works. This will be the fourth one in the franchise. So just a heads up, that is in the process of being put together. Yes, Ryan Reynolds is coming back for that one. No ideas on the story or anything like that as of just yet. That's still to come out. But they've also announced that they're doing an Amazon Prime TV show based off of RoboCop as well. That was one of those definitive movies where you're like, okay, are we old enough to watch this? Because it looked like one thing was definitely not that thing. Not as kid-friendly as a robot police officer would sound, you would think. So I imagine the TV show would follow the same lines. That is also in the works.
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It's Greg. 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

0: Cat Country 99.5 with Dallas Smith. Great activity for the kids coming up this weekend. The annual Splash Bash at Victoria Park set to go down Saturday. The younger kids, ages 8 to 12, go from 6 until 7 o'clock that evening. Then the 13 to 18-year-olds can get in from about 7:15 to about 8:30. If you want to check that out, some games, some food, surprises, about $5 to get in for the Splash Bash at Victoria Park coming up on the schedule for Saturday.
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14: Weather's Environment Canada forecast special weather statement for the rain with showers and drizzle today. About 20 millimeters could fall. Brisk southeasterly shifting to the southwest. The high 22, humidex of 29. More showers or drizzle tonight. Another 5 to 10 millimeters with fog patches overnight, 19. Cloudy tomorrow with a chance of drizzle or showers through the morning, and then a few showers starting to fall through the afternoon as it starts to taper off after that. Looking at a high of 23, humidex tomorrow of 31. With a sunny day Friday and a high of 24. Cat Country.

0: Cat Country 99.5 with Carter Faith. That is Betty, Megan Patrick in there too. And Golden Child. It's Greg in on Cat Country. Latest news, information, and of course your latest forecast coming up at 5 o'clock to get you home tonight.
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0: When it rains, it pours. That seems to be the theme this summer. It's Greg on Cat Country 99.5. Haven't had a lot of rainy days, but the days we have had where it's rained, it has decided to rain a lot, and quite heavily at times. Might see some of that as we head into this evening and overnight, and still some showers in the forecast for the day tomorrow, too. Although they seem to be mostly later day tomorrow, so we'll keep an eye on that as we get up and get going. Of course, tomorrow, the big Dall AC Community Day, so we're hoping for no rain there, so then get that done, get the tractorized, the bubble barn, and go check out all the animals, all the cool things they do at the Dall AC. They do a lot of stuff there. I don't think we really realize what they do. So their big Community Day, everyone's welcome to stop by and check that out tomorrow at the Dall AC in Bible Hill.
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0: Cat Country 99.5. Ella Langley and Morgan Wallen and I Can't Love You Anymore, as Ella Langley had one of those wardrobe malfunctions. Remember that word was nowhere, then it became ubiquitous, came out everywhere after the Janet Jackson thing at the Super Bowl. In Ella Langley's case, she was performing the other night and the zipper on her dress broke mid-show. So she ran to the back and threw on a jersey instead to finish playing. Hey, whatever works. I'm sure people didn't care she was wearing a jersey compared to a fancy outfit, to be totally honest. Most country stars can come out in basically anything they want. And sometimes they do, wearing ball caps and dirty jeans and stuff, and still put on a good show. It's all about the music.
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5: Latest Environment Canada forecast for Truro, cloudy with a chance of showers, fog patches by midnight. The wind will become light and a low 19. There's a chance we'll see a few showers tomorrow in the afternoon. A cloudy day, risk of thunder showers as well, with a high of 22 but humid, humidex value of 29. Clearing off Thursday evening, light wind, low of 9, and it's sunny and 24 Friday, sun and cloud and 28 Saturday.
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0: Cat Country 99.5, Morgan Griffiths and Bourbon. It's Greg in this afternoon, Gabby Barrett in there too, and I hope you're having a great day. Despite the wetness, the rain, maybe one of those days where you finally tackle some of the projects that needed to be done inside. Because let's face it, a lot of summertime activities are just getting the outside things done we need to get done and fixed and replaced. A lot of summers just working outside doing stuff. A couple of rainy days to get some things caught up inside doesn't hurt every now and then.
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This is going to be a very unique feature to Riley Green's Big Red Spinny Chair when he hits The Voice this fall. It's Greg in on Cat Country. They've added a custom hat holder because the chair doesn't allow him to use his cowboy hat the way it's built. So he has to take it off and set it on the holder.

easier. 9 of the provinces have officially signed an agreement to allow direct-to-consumer sales of alcohol between the provinces. So if you've been on vacation somewhere, you know a brand of beer or alcohol you like from a different province that you haven't been able to get here before, you're soon going to be able to order that directly from that province and get it shipped here to your home instead. Tucker Wetmore now, 3-2-1 on Cat Country.

0: 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People know you by your first name from Dean Brody. Hi, it's Greg. That's me. Thanks for hanging with us here on Cat Country, part of your Wednesday night. Friday morning on the morning show with Amanda, going to highlight another pet that's looking for a good home with our friends at the Nova Scotia SPCA Furry Fridays. Happens Friday mornings about 8:40 on the Cat Country Morning Show. Last week we were talking about a bunny, talked about the cat Watson the week before. Who's going to hit the spotlight this week? We'll find out Friday morning with Amanda.
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0: Cat Country 99.5, Brett Kissel's We Were That Song, and Ella Langley's Be Her. My name is Greg. Thanks for hanging with us here on Cat Country tonight. Who wouldn't want to be Ella Langley right now? Honestly, she's dominating music charts, not just in country, but all across the world in all musical formats and styles. How awesome is that?
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5: Latest Environment Canada forecast for Truro, cloudy with a chance of showers. Fog patches by midnight. The wind will become light and a low 19. There's a chance we'll see a few showers tomorrow in the afternoon. A cloudy day. Risk of thunder showers as well. With a high of 22, but humid. Humidex value of 29. Clearing off Thursday evening. Light wind, low of 9. And it's sunny and 24 Friday. Sun and cloud and 28 Saturday.
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1: Hey, what you watching?
0: What are you watching today on a rainy day? Not a lot of new stuff out today. A couple of things you may want to check out if you're into true crime documentaries. A new one dropping on Netflix called A Toxic Love Story. 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And if you've been waiting for He-Man's Masters of the Universe to hit a streaming service, well, it turns out that is today, too. 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
4: Latest Environment Canada forecast for Truro, cloudy with a chance of showers. Fog patches by midnight. The wind will become light and a low 19. There's a chance we'll see a few showers tomorrow in the afternoon. A cloudy day, risk of thunder showers as well, with a high of 22 but humid. Humidex value of 29. Clearing off Thursday evening. Light wind, low of 9. And it's sunny and 24 Friday. Sun and cloud and 28 Saturday.
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